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escaping from something. You didn't say a single word. 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We would pray for more thunder, for a night undercover.

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1: No, sir.
0: Joe, I thought you were my friend.
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0: Well, howdy, pard. Here's an invitation to go trail dreaming out where the West really begins. Now you're saddled up, reins in hand on a good horse, in God's country, all kinds of elbow room, no horns a-honking or no loud music to dull the sounds of Mama Nature. Combine all this with your hosts, Andy and Jim Nelson, along for the ride. Now they're going to keep you where you belong, clear out west, with news, culture, poetry, entertainment, all from the hub of cowboy country where you are. Stay tuned, won't you, for the best in the West, bar none, and enjoy the ride.
1: Hey there, big feller. Always keep in mind that whatever hits the fan will not evenly be distributed.
2: Isn't that the truth?
3: So that is a fact.
1: You just keep that in mind.
3: Keep your eyes and your mouth closed.
1: Yeah, yes. Exactly right. Yeah. Clear Out West Radio Show, Andy and Jim Nelson, your hosts. Thanks for going for a ride with us, folks. One more time, one more week in Calcutta.
3: Hey, well, welcome to our outfit.
1: All right, I have a few bits of wisdom here.
3: Oh, all right. Really?
1: Yes, yes. I also have kleptomania. Yeah, but when it gets bad, I take something for it.
3: That's the only way.
1: Yeah.
3: That's the only way you can take care of it.
1: That's right. Yeah. Always follow your dreams.
3: Yeah, yeah.
1: Except for the one where you're naked in church.
3: Ooh.
1: Or naked in school.
3: Or in school, or naked.
1: Yeah. Or I just don't look good naked anymore. Yeah, all right. Yeah, right. Heaven is where? The police are British. The chefs are Italian.
3: Okay.
1: The mechanics are German.
3: Yes.
1: The lovers are French.
3: Okay.
1: And it's all organized by the Swiss.
3: Okay.
1: All right.
3: Now that's heaven?
1: Now that's heaven.
3: Okay, what's hell?
1: Now hell is where?
3: This ought to be good.
1: Oh, this is.
3: Yeah.
1: Yeah, hell is where the police are German. The chefs are British. The mechanics are French.
3: Right.
1: The lovers are Swiss.
3: Oh, dear.
1: And it's all organized by the Italians.
3: By the Italians. Mario Kart.
1: Oh, man. So, yeah, don't start me there. Daughter Sadie and her husband lived in Italy, you know, because they were in the service over there.
3: Yeah.
1: Driving in Italy is like driving in a video game. It is real live Mario Kart.
3: That's where Mario Kart came
1: from.
3: That's
1: where it came from. Stop signs are just a suggestion.
3: Yeah, I'm going to take your word for it. I don't think I'll ever visit Italy.
1: Italy, yeah. All right. My short-term memory is not as sharp as it used to be. Also, my short-term memory isn't as sharp as it used to be. And by the way, my short-term memory...
3: It's not as sharp.
1: Yeah, that's right, yeah. Welcome to Wyoming.
3: Yeah.
1: Yeah, don't forget to set your watch back 20 years.
3: That's right, yeah.
1: We like it that way.
3: And prefer it that way.
1: Yeah, that's right. Did you know that in just 2 days from now, tomorrow will be yesterday?
3: Oh, dear.
1: Yeah.
3: Oh, dear.
1: Yeah.
3: Tomorrow will be yesterday.
1: It's true.
3: Yeah. Well, tomorrow's the day that never comes.
1: That's a true statement, isn't it? Yeah. A bartender is just a pharmacist with a limited inventory.
3: Isn't that the truth?
1: And a psychiatrist.
3: And a psychiatrist, psychologist, sociologist,
1: all of
3: that.
1: Yeah, right, yeah. You know, I may be schizophrenic, but at least I have each other.
3: Yeah, absolutely.
1: Yeah.
3: That's right. Do you hear what I hear?
1: Yeah. That's right.
3: Yeah.
1: I am a nobody.
3: Oh, really?
1: And nobody is perfect.
3: And nobody... Hey!
1: Therefore...
3: You are perfect.
1: I am perfect.
3: Yeah, yeah. Right.
1: That's right.
3: Yeah. That's kind of like hemorrhoid surgery.
1: Yeah. All right, moving on.
3: Yeah, we'll leave it at that one. You're a perfect...
1: Yep, yes, you are. Yes. Perfect. So, Kentucky's license plate motto is 5 million people, 15 last names.
3: Oh, dear.
1: I know.
3: Oh, you've stepped in it now.
1: That's right, yeah. And I used this one last week.
3: Yeah.
1: Dyslexics have more nuff.
3: Nuff. Yeah. I've had nuff.
1: I've had plenty of nuff.
3: Plenty of it, yes.
1: You know, we got a great show coming up.
3: I certainly hope so.
1: Yeah, Murph is riding along with us.
3: Oh, really?
1: Yeah, Andy Hedges has some poetry.
3: Wow.
1: We have the Gillette Brothers, Roger Miller, Ian Tyson, but we're going to start off with Wiley and the Wild West. You betcha they're singing about summer leases.
4: Well, the winter, she's been a rough one.

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1: Ooh, tappity tap.
0: Wiley,
1: tap,
0: you betcha. Yeah. Good stuff there. And welcome to Clear Out West Radio Show.
1: Yes, welcome to our outfit.
0: Yeah. This is our summer job.
1: This is our summer job.
0: And our fall job. And our winter. Spring. Yeah.
1: Yeah. Right. And summer home and summer not.
0: Actually, it's never, it's not a job.
1: No,
0: we
1: know
0: we
1: not.
0: Decided
1: not
0: a,
1: yet.
0: Yeah, we decided a long time ago when this thing turned into a job, we're going to quit doing it.
1: We're done.
0: Yeah. When we quit having fun.
1: Exactly.
0: Unfortunately, you can't pick that for your summer job when you're a teenager.
1: Well, you know, okay, let's go there right off the bat.
0: Start.
1: Your favorite summer job.
0: My favorite?
1: Your favorite.
0: Okay, we're not being facetious.
1: No.
0: Okay.
1: No.
0: My favorite summer
1: absolute
0: job.
1: Absolute favorite.
0: Yep. Absolute favorite. Working for Robert Manning, ranching for Robert Manning.
1: There you go.
0: Yep. I mean, that's an easy one.
1: Yep. Okay. Worst summer job.
0: I'm not going to use any names.
1: Okay.
0: Okay. I won't use any names because I'm sure they're still relatives.
1: Uh-huh.
0: Right?
1: Uh-huh.
0: Moving handline pipe in the peas.
1: Oh, man, you nailed it. You nailed it. That was mine, too. Handline.
0: Handlines, yeah.
1: Oh.
0: So what was your favorite summer job as a teenager?
1: You know, land ranch.
0: Out at the land ranch.
1: That's got to be it.
0: It doesn't get any better than that.
1: No, heavens no.
0: Except for when you killed Dowland's watercress.
1: It was rose hips.
0: Oh, it was rose hips.
1: He said spray everything with a flower. So I did.
0: Oh, okay.
1: Yeah.
0: And you sprayed the rose hips.
1: Rose hips, yeah, the rose.
0: Oh.
1: No, the watercress, that came a little later. The watercress got poisoned.
0: It got snuffed out somehow.
1: Yeah.
0: You weren't involved in that, though.
1: No, that wasn't me.
0: I'm sure you weren't involved in that one. Yeah, that's like what I would, when I would go to talk to Robert, I'd say, hey, Robert. And he'd say, what now?
1: Now what?
0: Now what?
1: Yes.
0: Even if I had good news, you know.
1: Oh, yeah.
0: Because I think he had probably heard that from me quite frequently.
1: Hey, yeah. Robert. Hey,
0: guess what?
1: Hey.
0: Cows are out.
1: Hey, yeah.
0: Water's off. Mm-hmm. Yeah.
1: Where's the water?
0: Well, that's it. We got our water from Birch Creek.
1: Yeah.
0: And to run the center pivot, it actually flowed into a filter up creek quite a ways.
1: Oh, okay.
0: Yeah. So when things started running off and debris mm-hmm. was coming down and such mm-hmm. like that, mm-hmm. yeah. So, yeah, water would get.
1: That's a nasty job.
0: Oh,
1: that's
0: man.
1: An ugly job.
0: Yeah. So speaking of nasty jobs, we both mentioned that moving handline pipe in peas is the absolute worst.
1: And alfalfa.
0: You know, alfalfa, I'd take it over the peas.
1: Peas are terrible.
0: Well, they are because you grab that handline pipe and you sink. Well, and you sink to your knees.
1: Absolutely.
0: The ground below you is so waterlogged.
1: Yeah. Yes.
0: That you sink to your knees, and then you have to try and drain the water, walk across. Oh, gee.
1: Well, and I take my hat off to them guys that move them handlines.
0: I'm telling you what.
1: They earn their pay.
0: They are good, too.
1: And they're quick.
0: And they're in shape.
1: Absolutely.
0: Yeah.
1: And I was not.
0: I
1: was in better shape than I am now.
0: We'd look a lot different if we were moving.
1: If we kept moving.
0: Yeah, if we were moving handline pipe again now.
1: That's
0: right. Well, we're talking about summer jobs.
1: Summer jobs.
0: Some are and some aren't, mm-hmm, right? Yeah. Mm-hmm. But we're going to ditch out to a commercial right now. And when we come back, Ian Tyson

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3: Thank you.
0: Hey, want to thank our good friend, the late Mr. Rich O'Brien, for all that great music behind our cow commercials. Rest in peace,
3: absolutely.
0: Badger.
3: You think he's got his wing?
0: You know he does.
3: I think he hit
0: you
3: the ground.
0: Darn absolutely right. And I knew there was a stringed instrument waiting for him.
3: A lyre, a harp, or something.
0: I bet he still had his guitar.
3: I guarantee it.
0: Yep, absolutely. All right, let's have some more music.
3: Oh, yes, please.
0: Ian Tyson is riding along with us this week. Summer Wages. Never.

0: Good stuff there from the master. Mm-hmm. Yeah, betcha.
1: Yeah.
0: All right. Well, we are talking about
1: summer jobs,
0: yeah. Summer wages.
1: Mm-hmm. Well, and I wanted to throw in there, you know, after school jobs, weekend jobs.
0: Yeah.
1: You know. Were you with us when we were loading train cars with beans?
0: Yeah, sure was. With dry beans.
1: Dry beans, 100-pound sacks.
0: Yep. Oh, I remember that one. Wow.
1: After football practice, we'd go load, and then burlap will rub a rash on you.
0: And itch.
1: Itch. Oh, man.
0: So, and that's the funny thing. So, we just got finished with football practice, right? So, we're tired and we're sweaty.
1: Mm-hmm.
0: Yeah.
1: Mm-hmm.
0: So, we're going to go load train cars full of 100-pound bean bags.
1: Yeah, and I don't remember... 70 pallets?
0: In a car?
1: I can't remember. It's been too long.
0: Can't remember either.
1: But we did challenge another set of fellers to how fast they could load a car.
0: Uh-huh. Yeah.
1: And we actually beat them.
0: Did we win?
1: We win.
0: I couldn't remember.
1: Or
0: maybe I was in that other set.
1: Maybe.
0: Yeah.
1: I know there was a lot of torn bags.
0: I'm sure of it.
1: Yeah.
0: You just brought back some good memories. Your good friend Vince.
1: He used
0: to go palletize rocks. And that's why he was in shape.
1: Oh, man.
0: You know, good summer jobs. You helped him palletize rocks, didn't you?
1: Yeah. Absolutely. We had a good time doing it, too.
0: Oh, man. How about a little cowpoke poetry?
1: What you got?
0: The Cat Wrangler.
2: I got to tell you about a friend of mine. He lives in the Hoback Basin, and he manages a ranch in the Hoback Basin. Now, the reason he manages this ranch and does not own it is because the last time this ranch sold, it sold for $75 million. As ranchers, we just don't have that kind of money hanging around, right? Now, incidentally, did you know that if Dolly Parton were a rancher, she'd be flat busted too? That's the truth, folks. Anyway, the feller who bought this ranch has deep pockets, and he says, Andy, it's actually a pretty good deal. If we need equipment, we buy equipment. If we need to hire hands, we hire hands. He says, the only problem with it is, he says, I've about worked myself out of a job. He says, the only thing I got left to tend to are these stupid barn cats. Never tell anything to a cowboy poet that you don't want to hear in a poem. So there's a couple of words for our non-agrarian friends that I need to explain to you before we get too carried away with this poem. The first word is prolapse. Bovine uterine prolapse. Many of you know what this is. When the mama cow calves, sometimes the uterus turns inside out when it follows the calf out. You got to clean it up, you got to stuff it back in, and you got to sew it in place. Right, Yvonne? That's exactly right. That's life. The second word I need to explain to you here is AI, artificial insemination. Now, the best way to explain that is with this simple joke. Two milk cows are sitting out in the pasture. Bessie turns to Bossie and says, hey, I was artificially inseminated this morning. Bossie says, I don't believe it. And Bessie says, yeah, no bull. So now that you have those two words behind you, let's build to this poem here. Well, I wake up every morning and I go to start my day, run out to feed the horses, and I fork them off some hay. But my life of new contraptions is enough to make you sob. I've improved our place so much that I'm left without a job. New tractors and new balers, new feeders and the such, heated water tanks and hoses and a truck without a clutch. Hired hands do all the work, and then it really makes me miffed that now I am dispensable, if you somewhat catch my drift. The nightman calves the heifers, and the poison kills the rats. The only thing I've left to tend to are these stupid doggone cats. I've become a cat wrangler. The strangest thing you ever saw, a fumbling feline caretaker of fang and fur and claw. The cats are my remuda. I work them without force. I herd them from afoot and no longer need a horse. I sew up tiny prolapses and help them birth and breed. I took a special AI class, a risky task indeed. But I'm always extra careful to ensure my health and strength, so I duct taped a welding glove to the end of a stovepipe length. I milk one to feed the orphans. Not the easiest of feats. Takes twice as long to milk her, because there's twice as many teats. I worm and tag and vaccinate and write them in my book. I mark and brand and castrate, take the oysters to the cook. Sometimes I have to do that line twice. I've become the strangest cat boy in these and distant lands, but to change what I've turned into, I'd have to fire several hands.
0: Well, that's a good summer job, isn't it?
1: The kitty wrangler.
0: Yeah, cat wrangler, yeah. Uh-huh. How about a little Dick's Pick?
1: Oh, it's a classic.
0: Yeah, who's singing?
1: Roger Miller.
0: What's he singing?
1: In the Summertime.
0: Nice.
3: One,

0: yeah, way to go, Roger.
1: Did
0: Miller.
1: I tell you?
0: Yeah, the good stuff. 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
0: All right, here we go. 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
0: That's right, Wiley Gustafson. We make fun of that. We know how to pronounce it.
1: Oh, yes, we do.
0: That's Wiley Gustafson.
1: Gustafson.
0: That's right. Yeah, right. 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
1: Well, Sam brought up a point here the other day that I think we need to address.
0: Let's do it, because Sam is actively in the trenches.
1: He's
0: right
1: in
0: now.
1: It. Yeah. He's in the trenches. Yep. Boots on the ground.
0: All right.
1: He goes up to this outfit to shoe some horses, and one of the hands, the wranglers, whatever you want to call them, says, sure. Hey, my horse blew a shoe. And Sam says, well, that was 7 weeks ago. And the wrangler says, well, it fell off 3 weeks ago.
0: Oh, man.
1: Expecting
0: to get a free
1: shoe.
0: Yeah.
1: And Sam says, and you didn't call?
0: You call. Yep, sorry. The guarantee expires after I drive out the gate.
1: Is it a guarantee or is it a statute of limitations?
0: Yeah, there you go. Yeah. Warranty,
1: whatever you want to call it.
0: Yeah, yeah.
1: You know, come on, people.
0: Yeah, I know. We're better than this.
1: And this wrangler says, I want you to put eight nails in. instead of six.
7: Okay.
1: Well, okay,
7: right.
1: Fine.
7: Okay, I'll do it.
1: Your call.
7: Hey, you're the horse owner.
1: Yeah.
7: I'll fill every hole you want.
1: Absolutely.
7: I'll make some new ones if you want.
1: Yeah,
7: exactly right.
1: Yeah. But anyways, okay. This happens.
7: It does, and folks, we're better than this.
1: Absolutely. Let's... Just think about things.
7: Yeah.
1: Let's taste our words before we spit them out.
7: And I know we're all broke.
1: We are.
7: Okay.
1: We're broke.
7: We're all looking for a deal.
1: Poor as church money.
7: Yeah, absolutely right. But if a shoe falls off, it's more than likely not the issue of the farrier.
1: Well,
7: 9 times out of 10.
1: Okay, we're riding in the mountains, in the rocks, in the bogs. And
7: we're sucking shoes off. Yeah,
1: absolutely.
7: Yeah, exactly right. No, I agree with you on that one. Yep. And thank you for Farrier's Fire.
1: My pleasure.
7: Good stuff. Hey, now, if these good folks want to get a hold of us and want to say, hey, I totally agree with you, everything that you said.
1: Yeah, right.
7: Yeah. How are they going to get a hold of us?
1: Just belly up to the old confuser and go to clearoutwest.com and send us an email at cowboys@clearoutwest.com.
7: They can always request a Dick's pick.
1: That's right, dick@clearoutwest.com.
7: Leave us a voicemail, 307-360-8776. And, of course, Pony Express rides clear to our house.
1: Mm-hmm.
7: Those, like I said, the warranty void as soon as I drive out the gate.
1: That's
7: right. P.O. Box 1547, Pinedale, Wyoming, 829. 41.
1: We didn't do too shabby.
7: Not
1: this,
7: too shabby this,
1: go this
7: time.
1: Around.
7: The old horse didn't suck a shoe off.
1: Oh, that holy socks mare. Oh, I wanted to shoot her.
7: Oh, man. And
1: I usually get out of the driveway before they pull them off.
7: But yeah, not this time.
1: I watched it happen. We all watched it happen.
7: Oh, my gosh.
1: I says, all right, one more time.
7: That's it.
1: And
7: then I'm done. That's it. How about some more music?
1: Oh, yes, please.
7: Yeah, let's do it. The Gillette Brothers are riding along with us. They're singing about summer rain.

0: got some good stuff from the Gillette brothers. You betcha.
1: Good guys.
0: Yep, Guy and Pip. Pip is still around. Guy has passed on.
1: Yeah.
0: Doggone it anyway.
1: Yeah, we seem to be mentioning that more and more.
0: More and more, yeah. That's because we're getting old.
1: Wait, it's maybe you are.
0: Yeah, you're not. Well, just remember, I'll never be as old as you are.
1: That's a fact.
0: Ever.
1: Until I die.
0: Well, okay.
1: And then you'll be older.
0: I don't think I'm going to make it much past you do, so I think we're going to be all right.
1: Well, what's your retirement plan?
0: Yeah.
1: Share that with these people.
0: Okay, my retirement plan is I'm going to work till noon on the day of my funeral.
1: Right.
0: Yeah, that's my...
1: That's your retirement
0: plan. That's my retirement plan.
1: I'm going to work a half a day, and the other half better be fishing.
0: Yeah. Oh, there you go. Yeah. Hey, no, you won't get to the fishing hole.
1: No, I'm not going to funeral.
0: No. Yeah,
1: that's kicking and screaming.
0: Well, you're not going to have a choice.
1: No, well, you know, that's
0: up to those you leave behind.
1: That's a right? fact. Yeah.
0: Which could be a summer job for somebody.
1: Right? You betcha. Yeah. Now, that would be a job.
0: Yeah, wouldn't that? Holy moly. Well, now, not all of our summer jobs were in the agrarian field either.
1: Not always, I did a little stint in the timber.
0: Yeah, you did some timber work.
1: Yeah, with the surface,
0: And we both did some roofing.
1: We did some of that,
0: And probably my least favorite summer job ever.
1: I have to agree.
0: Yeah.
1: In Utah.
0: In Utah, in the summer.
1: In the summer.
0: Asphalt shingles.
1: Asphalt shingles.
0: Ooh.
1: Hot, dirty, rotten.
0: Yep.
1: But what a good boss we had.
0: Oh, we had a great boss.
1: Man, he was patient.
0: Jeff Monroe.
1: Yeah.
0: What a good fella.
1: Sir. Yeah.
0: Lived with our sister and our brother-in-law, and they were awful patient with us as well.
1: Oh, yeah.
0: Yeah. Yeah, that's right.
1: While we was trying to figure out who we are.
0: Yeah. Hey, we need to ditch out to another commercial, and when we come back, Andy Hedges has some poetry for us.
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4: 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Let's get him scheduled to perform at your next event. 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
2: 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They have everything you need, from clothes to tack to anything Western. Tell Bob and Carolyn that we sent you.
0: Well, by golly, we made it all the way back from the two-hole.
1: Now, that's a job.
0: Can you imagine having a summer job with that?
1: Well, driving around the turd hearse?
0: Yep.
1: Oh.
0: The stool bus?
1: It's a stool bus.
0: Okay.
1: Well, if we can keep going, there's more.
0: We better move on. Let's have some poetry.
1: Quick.
0: Andy Hedges is riding along with us. This is a great Buck Ramsey poem. This is about a bad job.
5: If you see me sitting sorrowful, all busted and stove up, and you wonder how a puncher gets that way, I'll tell you from the start off to avoid all work aground if you rope and ride horseback for your pay. It's all right to shoe your horses and to braid and mend your tack, all that work aground that keeps you in the saddle. But your mind gets misdirected if you try your hand at chores beneath stomping out the Bronx and punching cattle. Now and then, old Major Domo, he'd come rouse me during slack and suggest I patch his roof or plow his garden or do some post-hole digging or go scale some tall windmills. But I'd always tell him, please, I beg your pardon. But it so happened that one Sunday I was early in from town, holding down the bunkhouse all alone, when the boss, he done convinces me if I'd pull one chore, tacking hack hooves next day would be quicker done. He said all them shoes are in a whiskey barrel up in the barn hayloft, standing right beside that hayloft pulley door. And though it took us five to hoist them up, I figures coming down, all that gravity's worth them four men more. Well, I was nowhere near a horse, so it made good sense to me, so I go don my chaps and spurs and gets my rope, then I ambles to the barn up the ladder to the loft, thinking I can get this job done in a lope. So I straps a big old jugnot tie around that whiskey barrel, runs the rope out through the pulley to the ground, then I delicately balances that barrel on the edge, and I rushes out to gently let her down. I runs the rope around my tail and takes a hitch in front to control the downward progress of the barrel. Then I give the jerk that tilts the barrel out of the barn hayloft door. And that's the insult that begins our little quarrel. You see, that barrel of horseshoes had to weigh a good 400 pounds, more than twice what I would weigh all wet and dressed. So when I tell you that my rope hitched and slipped up underarm, and I figures you can guess most of the rest. I plumb parts with earth quite suddenly, a blasting for the sky, but I meets that barrel about halfway up that barn. And this wreck, it slows my progress some, but it ain't slowed for long, for I'm heading for that pulley and yard arm. Now when that barrel hits the bottom and my poor head hits the top and rings that pulley like a midway gong, where the fellers swing the hammers for to show off with the girls, you might think it's over, but you're wrong. See, the crashing of that stave barrel all weighed down with them shoes caused the bottom to bust out and dump its load. So I'm plummeting from heaven now about the speed of sound, and I'm heading on a dangerous dead-end road. But that devil barrel, it slaps me blind and sideways one more time as it flies up and I'm a-crashing down. Then you'd think this stubborn accident would be about played out when I breaks a few more bones upon the ground. No, the rope goes slack. The hitch unhitches. I lie gazing up. Then I close my eyes and gives me up for dead. 'Cause the last thing I see before I wakes all splinted up is that cussed barrel a-coming for my head.
0: Now that's a bad job. Holy cow.
1: Oh, boy. Masterfully written, yeah. Masterfully recited.
0: Yep, yes. Absolutely right. Good stuff from Buck Ramsey and from Andy Hedges.
1: That's right.
0: We've had some bad jobs.
1: Well, we have.
0: We've had some good jobs.
1: Well, there must be opposition in all things. Well,
0: there you go.
1: Right.
0: Absolutely. Quote the scripture.
1: Absolutely. You know, if you've never had bad, you'll never know good.
0: Well, that's it. You never know what the good is.
1: Exactly.
0: Yeah, exactly right. Yeah. I'm with you on that one. Now, another one of my favorite summer jobs was working for a vet.
1: Okay, yeah, I could see that.
0: And some of the experiences I had were absolutely amazing.
1: I'm sure it was, you can get it anyplace else.
0: Exactly. Now, this old boy, he says, okay, we're going to develop an adjustable heart bar shoe for these foundered horses.
1: Yeah.
0: All right, so okie doke. He says, all right, shape the shoe first. I did, and I had some welding skills.
1: Right.
0: He designed it, and, and he said, okay, we're going to put a set screw here. It's going to pivot here. It's going to lift that coffin bone up. And you know what? It worked, but labor-intensive.
1: Very much so,
0: extremely labor-intensive, and it was temporary.
1: It is.
0: Yeah. There was no fix.
1: Yeah. Yeah. There is no fix.
0: Right. Yeah. And, but it did make the old horses feel pretty good.
1: Well, and if it gives them some relief, why not?
0: Exactly. And so you would tighten that set screw and move that adjustable heart bar up. And as soon as the horse flinched, you backed off a quarter turn.
1: Right.
0: And then you watched him walk, and if he was doing better, great. If he was still a little owie, then you'd either back it off or tighten it up.
1: So it didn't go by degrees then?
0: No.
1: You let the horse tell you when?
0: Yep, he went by the what the horse's symptoms were.
1: Right.
0: Yeah, the horse told you when, okay, stop, and said, okay.
1: It makes sense.
0: Good. Yeah.
1: It makes sense.
0: It does, doesn't it? But he also happened to be the vet to a small zoo.
1: Right. Right. Run!
0: Oh, holy cow. And I've told this story, many stories about this. But some of my favorites, the sandhill crane with a broken leg.
1: Oh, really?
0: The splint we put on.
1: A PVC pipe?
0: No, it was wood. But it was long.
1: It was a long splint.
0: And he healed up.
1: He healed up?
0: He got healed up. Yeah, yeah. The kangaroo, I can't remember what we were doing to him.
1: Kangaroo?
0: They brought a kangaroo to us. We didn't have to go to the zoo.
1: Oh, okay.
0: They brought him to us, yeah. And I remember we were trying to give him a shot of some type. And I had the front legs.
1: Did you have the gloves on?
0: Yeah, exactly. So this kangaroo, you know, that tail can knock the pins out from under you in a hurry.
1: That's pretty thick tail, so like Labrador.
0: So he's not completely sedated, and he's beating the snot out of us with this tail. I've got a hold of his front legs, which are pretty small.
1: Right.
0: And somehow he ends up between my legs. And I've got a hold of his stubby little front legs, and he reaches up and tries to bite me.
1: Oh, dear.
0: Yeah,
1: oh,
0: between
1: dear.
0: The legs. I said, boy, we're done.
1: I'm out.
0: Okay. We're done here.
1: Was it Kanga or was it Roo?
0: It was both.
1: It was both.
0: He was both. He was both Kanga and Roo.
1: Let me tell you what.
0: Yeah, that's right.
1: That would have been fun.
0: Oh, it was an amazing thing. Maybe we'll talk about
1: that. You need to write a book on your memoirs.
0: Yeah,
1: you write your memoir.
0: There you go. That's exactly right.
1: Well, the day the kangaroo bit my
0: tried to bite me.
1: Yeah.
0: All right. We need to close the show.
1: We better.
0: Yeah, Murph is riding along with us. He is singing about summer ranges.

0: Well, that signals the end of another Clear Out West radio show.
1: Well, we've actually got a PSA.
0: We
1: so
0: do.
1: Listen
0: yeah.
1: up.
0: So PSA away.
1: Peek your ears.
0: Here we go. Right.
1: We're going on another cruise.
0: Yeah, and we're starting to get close to the time where they're going to close registration.
1: That's right.
0: Right. So they have to close registration so they know how many people they got on the ship and so on and so forth. So
1: this is January of 27.
0: January of 27.
1: Yes.
0: We are going to the Leeward and Windward Islands of the Caribbean.
1: That Eastern?
0: Eastern Caribbean for everybody that don't know.
1: Some place we haven't been.
0: We have not been there before. 11 days in the sun.
1: Oh, man, in January, that's going to be so awesome.
0: You know, I'm already looking forward to it.
1: Well, and you know, there might be just a little bit of fun.
0: You think?
1: That happens.
0: Yeah.
1: That goes on.
0: And what goes on the cruise
1: stays
0: on the cruise. Not always.
1: No. No, there's pictures out there.
0: And
1: sometimes
0: it gets aired on radio, too.
1: Yeah. Well, but the truth is not lost in the telling.
0: No, exactly right.
1: Right.
0: Yeah, that's right. So, anyway.
1: Please come with us.
0: Yeah.
1: Man, we'll have a great time. And it is the last one.
0: It is the last one. This is cruise number 10. We're not going to do this again.
1: That's right.
0: And we make lifelong friends.
1: Oh, man.
0: Yeah.
1: The people you meet, and even the people that aren't signed up for the cow cruise,
0: we
1: have a great time with them, and they all stop and visit, and it's a great time.
0: It has a lot to do with how we're dressed and what we're doing at the
1: Absolutely.
0: Time too. You know, we're roping a dummy up there on the on the top deck.
1: Hey, how do you do that?
0: Yeah, I want to try
1: come
0: that.
1: Come here, let me
0: come
1: show
0: on
1: you.
0: Over. That's right.
1: Yeah.
0: Get a hold of us or just go to our website, clearoutwest.com.
1: Mm-hmm.
0: There is a cow cruise page on clearoutwest.com. Call Megan. She'll get you signed up.
1: Oh, yeah. She'll heal you right up.
0: You betcha.
1: Mm-hmm.
0: Well, we've been talking about summer jobs.
1: Summer jobs.
0: Yeah.
1: I love summer jobs.
0: Yeah, absolutely.
1: Yes.
0: Now, summer jobs, you know, get the hay put up, right?
1: Oh, well, hay.
0: Got to irrigate.
1: Nothing
0: wrong with that.
1: The eternal fencing project.
0: The eternal fencing project, Oh, man. Hey, folks want to stay tuned for next week.
1: Well, absolutely, yes.
0: Yeah, because why?
1: Just one good night.
0: Give me one good night.
1: That's all I ask for.
0: That's right. And stay tuned.
1: I will.
0: And folks, we want to thank you for taking us into your homes and into your feed trucks. And always remember,
1: don't stand behind a coughing milk cow.
0: You got it. That was a summer
1: job. Don't leave the tractor in there.
0: No.

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